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So when it's black, this insomniac, take an original tack. 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

tomorrow might bring. 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